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1: Conservative leader Cammy Badenoch has criticised Andy Burnham's interest in driving closer ties to the European Union.
2: He saw them everything and they haven't even started. Unbelievable. Over the weekend, on the Rest is Politics podcast, he implied that the referendum result was illegitimate because of Russian interference. Where has this come from?
1: Her comments came after a Commons address where the Prime Minister told MPs a closer relationship could help to control immigration and boost growth. Next week, the King, Queen and Prince of Wales are due to visit the Welsh village of Aberfan. The trip marks the 60th anniversary of the disaster when a coal tip collapsed onto the village, killing 144 people, including 116 children. After a coroner reversed an early decision not to resume her investigation, an inquest will be held into the death of the murdered schoolboy, Harvey Wilgoose. And Coventry made it back-to-back wins in the Premier League with a 4-1 home win against Newcastle United. It was the first home victory in the Premier League for the Sky Blues in 25 years. That's the latest from Radio News Hub. I'm Jules Eastbridge.
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1: Wales should stay largely dry overnight, but a band of showers will move across Northern Ireland, Scotland. Temperatures ranging from 14 degrees Celsius in the north to 18 degrees Celsius in the south.
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0: Hello, Jim Pemberton here, and it is my firmly held belief that the greatest music ever recorded was made between January 1st of 1970 and December 31st of 1979. And if you share that belief, then I want you to tune into my radio show, Give Me Back My 70s, every Monday from 4 until 7 p.m. UK time, right here on Ultimate Radio. 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
1: Demi Baden offers to criticise the Prime Minister's interest in building a closer relationship with the EU.
2: It's not just that the EU are tough negotiators. He has already revealed his entire negotiating hand. He has just blurted out everything he wants in this statement. As a former Trade Secretary, this is not how you conduct negotiations.
1: Her comments came after the Prime Minister addressed the Commons and insisted the status quo is not good enough for Britain. Next week, the King, Queen and Prince of Wales will visit the Welsh village of Aberfan on the 60th anniversary of the disaster that killed 144 people. The FTSE 100 made a strong start to the week on Monday as investors shrugged off rising oil prices and eyed key earnings and economic data later in the week. The main London index rose by just over 104 points to reach 10,656, an increase of 1%. And Arsenal are home tonight in the Champions League with French side Lille making the trip to the Emirates. Manchester United are away in Spain to take on Atletico Madrid. That's the latest from Radio News Hub. I'm Jules Eastbridge.
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1: Wales should stay largely dry overnight, but a band of showers will move across Northern Ireland, Scotland. Temperatures ranging from 14 degrees Celsius in the north to 18 degrees Celsius in the south.
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0: Tiddlers, Mark Fielding here. Now, people always tell me that Wednesdays are the worst day of the week, but I say that's rubbish because from 7 o'clock I'm on the radio and that's generally a good thing. That's what I say anyway. It's a show which is packed with features like the jukebox from 7 o'clock. There's the full length at 8:30 and the ones after the ones at 9 o'clock. There's loads of other stuff going on. There's always some ranting and general mucking about going on as well. You can get involved in the show by sending me a tweet at MarkFOnAir if you like Twitter. If you don't, send me an email to mark@ultimateradio.co.uk and join me from 7 o'clock every Wednesday. We'll have a laugh, shall we?
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1: Kevin Bednock has criticised Andy Burham's interest in driving closer ties to the EU. The Leader of the Opposition spoke in the House of Commons.
2: He saw them everything and they haven't even started. Unbelievable. Over the weekend, on the Rest is Politics podcast, he implied that the referendum result was illegitimate because of Russian interference. Where has this come from?
1: Next week, the King, Queen and Prince of Wales are due to visit the Welsh village of Aberfan. The trip marks the 60th anniversary of the disaster when a coal tip collapsed onto the village, killing 144 people, including 116 children. Pope Leo has been admitted to hospital today ahead of surgery to remove a lung nodule, providing an unusual level of transparency by the Vatican about papal health under the US pontiff. And it's Champions League action tonight for Manchester United in Spain, who are away to take on Atletico Madrid. Arsenal are at home with the French side Lille, making the trip to the Emirates. That's the latest from Radio News Hub. I'm Jules Eastbridge.
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1: Sunshine showers across the UK this morning. Some of the showers could be heavy at times. Temperatures by lunchtime reaching 15 degrees Celsius in the north to 19 degrees Celsius in the south.
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1: A young person might come up to you. Actually, as I was pointing out last week, it's as likely to be a middle-aged person as a young person with Harry Styles might come up to you and go, "God, well, I do like the new Harry Styles single." I don't want you to be looking blank, going, I've never heard it. I want you to be able to offer an opinion.
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1: Kemi Badenoch has criticised the Prime Minister's interest in building a closer relationship with the European Union.
2: It's not just that the EU are tough negotiators. He has already revealed his entire negotiating hand. He has just blurted out everything he wants in this statement. As a former Trade Secretary, this is not how you conduct negotiations.
1: Her comments came in a comment session where the Prime Minister insisted the status quo is not good enough for Britain. Andy Burnham also announced a date for the UK-EU summit next month, where he's believed to be pushing for new post-Brexit deals. UK households are set to face a sharper rise in inflation than previously forecast as the conflict in the Middle East propels food and energy costs higher. That's according to the International Monetary Fund. The Vatican says Pope Leo has been admitted to hospital today ahead of surgery to remove a lung nodule. They've cancelled all of his audiences until the 20th. And this evening, all four of the home nations are in action in qualifying for next year's Women's World Cup, which is taking place in Brazil. That's the latest from Radio News Hub. I'm Jules Eastbridge.
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1: Sunshine and showers across the UK this morning. Some of the showers could be heavy at times. Temperatures by lunchtime reaching 15 degrees Celsius in the north to 19 degrees Celsius in the south.
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If you enjoy hearing the familiar mellow tunes you already love, mixed with some deeper album tracks that you don't normally hear

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1: UK households will see a sharper rise in inflation than previously forecast. The International Monetary Fund says the conflict in the Middle East continues to push up food and energy costs. Foreign Secretary Ed Miliband says we must stand shoulder to shoulder with Ukraine in a call with his American counterpart. It's after Donald Trump claimed that Vladimir Putin wanted a peace deal more than Volodymyr Zelensky. Historical gender biases in medicine persist. That's what researchers say, as they find women with autoimmune conditions are more likely to be told their symptoms are psychological. Dr. Melanie Sloan says diagnosis can sometimes take years.
2: One of the biggest problems we have is the amount of damage these diagnoses do to patients. So their trust in doctors, their self-esteem. Some really sad stories about people who say their lives are completely ruined.
1: And US actor RJ Mitte, best known for his role as Walter Jr. in Breaking Bad, has died at the age of 34. Bryan Cranston wrote on social media that he loved him and thoroughly enjoyed being with him. For Home Radio News Hub, I'm Frankie Hersine.
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1: Band of rain turning heavy at times, moving across England and Wales, but brighter and fresher after it clears. A windy afternoon to follow though, and showery in the north with a high of 21 degrees Celsius.
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1: Food and energy costs are set to rise further still, with households facing a sharper rise in inflation than previously thought. That's the warning from the International Monetary Fund. They say the conflict in the Middle East is continuing to push up prices. US actor Bryan Cranston says he's in deep despair over the death of his on-screen son, RJ Mitty. The 34-year-old's death was announced by his representatives last night. Andy Burnham's been accused of unpicking the original Brexit deal after announcing a key summit with the EU next month. The two sides will aim to sign a new food and drink agreement, a youth mobility scheme, and a pact on emissions trading. And a glamour grand is getting ready to become the oldest Scottish finalist in the Miss Great Britain pageant. Anne-Marie Harper is 71 years old and says people of any age can do wonderful things.
2: A lot of people seem to think it's all about beauty. And it is about beauty, but Miss Great Britain is very, very, very, very much about helping people.
1: She'll compete at the Miss Great Britain Classic competition this week. From Radio News Hub, I'm Frankie Hairsign.
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1: Band of rain turning heavy at times, moving across England and Wales, but brighter and fresher after it clears. A windy afternoon to follow though, and showery in the north with a high of 21 degrees Celsius.
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0: Hi there, I'm Lyndall and I'm just dropping in to invite you to my Sunday morning breather every Sunday 10 till 1 on Ultimate Radio. It's your chance to stop, to relax, to press pause in your weekend. From 10 till 12, it's all about tunes and chat, so we'll catch up on what's been going on in the world, providing it's not too depressing. Then from 12 till 1, it's the weekly mull. It's that moment in the week when I pick a theme to ponder and we all mull it over together. So a bit of thoughtfulness, a bit of fun and some great music. That's the Sunday morning breather. If you want to get in touch, you can follow at Mull Weekly on Twitter, or you can contact me with your mull thoughts and your music requests by emailing theweeklymull@ultimateradio.co.uk. 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
1: UK households will see a sharper rise in inflation than previously forecast. The International Monetary Fund says the conflict in the Middle East continues to push up food and energy costs. It also means that energy growth is set to slow down next year. US actor RJ Mitty, best known for his role as Walter Jr. in Breaking Bad, has died at the age of 34. He used his platform to advocate for disability rights from his experience living with cerebral palsy. Classroom screens could be causing harm to children's physical health. That's the warning from more than 150 clinicians today. They've described the lack of any child-focused health scrutiny as a serious safeguarding concern. And would you compete in a beauty pageant? Well, one 71-year-old says age is no barrier for her as she competes in the final of Miss Great Britain.
2: An MD that knows Glamour Granan knows I'm quite popular on social media because I do a lot of wee tricks and different things and I make people smile and that's what it's all about.
1: Anne-Marie Harper will be pitted up against rivals 26 younger than her as she competes in the classic category. From Radio News Hub, I'm Frankie Hersine.
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1: Band of rain turning heavy at times, moving across England and Wales, but brighter and fresher after it clears. A windy afternoon to follow though, and showery in the north with a high of 21 degrees Celsius.
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0: Well, get on with it then.
1: Come hang out with Teresa every Thursday from 1 to 4 p.m. as she dispenses a unique blend of fantastic music.
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1: In other words, music from any artist, any decade, or any style. Every week, she'll sprinkle tracks from a featured album throughout the show, as well as an artist triple play. And, of course, bringing back those long

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1: Food and energy costs are set to rise further still, with households facing a sharper rise in inflation than previously thought. That's the warning from the International Monetary Fund. They say the conflict in the Middle East is continuing to push up energy prices. Historical gender bias in medicine persists. That's what researchers say, as they find women with autoimmune conditions are more likely to be told their symptoms are psychological. Dr. Melanie Sloan says it can also take years for a diagnosis.
2: One of the biggest problems we have is the amount of damage these diagnoses do to patients in the long term. So their trust in doctors, their self-esteem. Some really sad stories about people who say their lives are completely ruined from these types of misdiagnoses.
1: US actor Bryan Cranston says he's in deep despair over the death of his on-screen son RJ Mitty at the age of 34. He rose to fame in the hit series Breaking Bad, but used his platform to advocate for disability rights. And the owner of fashion brand Hobbs & Whistles has apologized to customers after being hit by a cyber attack. From Radio News Hub, I'm Frankie Hairsign.
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1: Band of rain turning heavy at times, moving across England and Wales, but brighter and fresher after it clears. A windy afternoon to follow though, and showery in the north with a high of 21 degrees Celsius.
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0: Every Tuesday through Friday, Mandy's high energy is guaranteed to get you going.
1: We've got a golden mashup between 9 and 10. We have got another cryptic challenge for you. And the record of the week, of course, how can we forget that? That'll be coming up around 8:15. And we're on the letter K's today for our three lively tunes.
0: Everyone's always welcome to Mandy's for Breakfast.
1: Right, okay, have you heard that noise? That was a cat desperately trying to get into the studio. She is not coming in. I repeat, not coming in.
0: The Breakfast Show with Mandy Woodman. Every Tuesday through Friday from 7 to 10 a.m. Right here on Ultimate Radio. We've got it all.
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1: UK households will see a sharper rise in inflation than previously forecast. The International Monetary Fund says the conflict in the Middle East continues to push up food and energy costs. It also means that economic growth is set to slow down next year. Women with autoimmune conditions are more likely to be told their symptoms are psychological in comparison to men. Experts say they also face longer waits for a diagnosis. Dr. Melanie Sloan is one of the researchers.
2: Doctors aren't intentionally setting out to harm patients, and autoimmunity is really hard to diagnose. There are systemic problems. So, for example, there's less research on women, there's less funding for women's health. And I think the question everyone wants to know is this related to misogyny?
1: Conservative Party leader Kemi Badenoch accusing the Prime Minister of unpicking the original Brexit deal. Andy Burnham's due to hold talks with the EU next month, but Ms. Badenoch says he's already shown his hand and he's not going to get a better deal. And US actor RJ Mitty, best known for his role in Breaking Bad, has died at the age of 34. From Radio News Hub, I'm Frankie Hersine.
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1: A windy afternoon for many of us, with some heavy showers moving into the north. A band of rain across England and Wales too, but turning fresher and brighter afterwards. High today of 21 degrees Celsius.

I just want to celebrate. That is Rare Earth on Triple Play Tuesday from Ultimate Radio. Good morning, James Robert Tiberius Pemberton here at the controls, playing three song sets from great bands and artists, including Motown's very own Rare Earth. 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

Cracklin' Rosie, 1970 Gold from the Diamond Man on the Triple Play Tuesday show from Ultimate Radio. That's a song I'm liable to play from time to time on my Monday show. Give me back my 70s. 3 hours of good tunes from the groovy decade every Monday, 4 to 7 UK time in the afternoon. Hope you'll be around next week for that. And hope you'll stick around for a couple of more Neil Diamond tunes, including this one from the jazz singer, Hello Again, on Triple Play Tuesday from Ultimate Radio.

Little Love in Your Heart, Jackie DeShannon, the first of three from her on your Triple Play Tuesday show from Ultimate Radio. Wonder if you'll remember this one. This was kind of a minor chart entry here in the United States in 1977. This is Don't Let the Flame Burn Out.

0: Jim Croce left us 53 years ago, but his music never will. It stands the test of time and probably always will. That is, of course, Time in a Bottle, the first of three from Jim on the Triple Play Tuesday show from Ultimate Radio. Here's I'll Have to Say I Love You in a Song.
1: Well, I'm

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That's Freddy's Dead from Superfly on the Triple Play Tuesday show from Ultimate Radio. Song number 2 in this set from Curtis, We the People Who Are Darker Than Blue.

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1: Food and energy costs are set to rise further still, with households facing a sharper rise in inflation than previously thought. That's the warning from the International Monetary Fund. They say the conflict in the Middle East is continuing to push up energy prices. Simon Francis is from the End Fuel Poverty Coalition.
2: Every time we see a fossil fuel price spike, every time we see global instability, the cost of gas goes up again. And it is high time that we got off gas and heating oil and we took steps to make sure that our energy system is secure and make sure that our energy costs are lower.
1: Yorkshire Wildlife Park will remain closed for another day after a man was fatally attacked by a tiger over the weekend. A health and safety investigation has been launched into the incident. Andy Burnham has been accused of unpicking the original Brexit deal after announcing a key summit with the EU next month. The two sides will aim to sign a new food and drink agreement, a youth mobility scheme, and a pact on emissions trading. And the owner of fashion brand Hobbs & Whistles has apologised to customers after being hit by a cyber attack. From Radio News Hub, I'm Frankie Hess.
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1: A windy afternoon for many of us, with some heavy showers moving into the north. A band of rain across England and Wales too, but turning fresher and brighter afterwards. Highs today of 21 degrees Celsius.

1939. He reported on the 4th of September to Bletchley Park. Something quite new was required. And this was where Alan Turing played his first crucial part.

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In the British amateur tradition, he took out his pencil box and set to work.

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Alan Turing's work denied the ocean lanes to Germany and secured them

the arbitrary dispensations of the German cryptographic system had brought something like this into being. A sense of dialogue with the machine. The line between the mechanical and the intelligent was very, very slightly blurred. They were having a wonderful time seeing the history

Those who knew transferred it to a sealed compartment of the mind. Winston Churchill used to refer to the Bletchley workers as the geese who laid the golden eggs and never cackled. Alan was the prize goose.

0: New music from the Pet Shop Boys. That's called The Enigma on Triple Play Tuesday from Ultimate Radio. That comes from the current album from the Pet Shop Boys entitled A Man from the Future. I'm going to play a couple of more tunes from that album now, including this one. This is Other Ranks.
1: Whenever I recall some past epoch, Alan once said, I think of whoever I was in love with at the time. In 1943, Alan gradually transferred himself to nearby Hounslow Park, devising a new speech encipherment process. It became known as the Delilah, the deceiver of men. Delilah turned Churchill's words into a white noise, an uninformative hiss.

was an occasion when he was invited to a drinking party organized by the other ranks. He was very pleased, partly at breaching social class barriers, but surely also because of the allure of that vast England of working class men.

suddenly dropped into the conversation with apparent casualness the fact that he was a homosexual. His young Midlands assistant was both amazed and profoundly upset. It was not only what Alan told him that he found repellent, but the unapologetic attitude

1944. As the European war ground to its end, it became clear that Alan's interest had turned to the brain.

speaking of building a brain, he did not mean that the components of his machine should resemble the components of a brain, or that their connections should imitate the manner in which the regions of the brain were connected. That the brain stored words, pictures, skills in some definite way, connected with input signals from the senses and output signals to the muscles, was almost all he needed. He described to his assistant his idea of the universal machine.

Thus it was that working with one assistant in a small hut and thinking in his spare time, an English homosexual atheist mathematician had conceived of the computer.

Here's a song from Simon and Garfunkel days. Back then, I used to write a guitar figure that would be part of the song, like

0: Recorded last year at McCaw Hall in Seattle, Washington. Paul Simon and Homeward Bound on the Triple Play Tuesday show from Ultimate Radio. He's got a new live album featuring that concert. It is called The Quiet Celebration Concert, and we're going to do the next two tracks from that CD right now.
1: There was a rhythm and blues singer named Johnny Ace. And when I was a kid, 13 years old, I used to know his records. He had a few hits. And then one time he had an enormous number one record across the USA. It was called Pledging My Love. Well, on Christmas Eve, 1954, after playing a sold-out show in Houston, Texas, he was backstage in his dressing room, you know, kind of showing off for friends with a pistol. He liked to carry a pistol and, you know, pretending to Russian roulette, you know. But one of the chambers was actually filled, and he killed himself. So I heard about it the next day when the New York DJ came on and related what I just told you. And then he said, and here's the number one record in the country by the late, great Johnny Ace.

A new version of an old standard that Nat King Cole had a hit with. That's Ladisi. Teach Me Tonight on the Triple Play Tuesday show from Ultimate Radio. Song number 2 in this set from Ladisi features B.B. King on guitar. This is Have Faith.

From the very early days of the band Genesis, that is where the sour turns to sweet on the Triple Play Tuesday show from Ultimate Radio. That comes from a newly released, remixed, and remastered edition of the very first Genesis album entitled From Genesis to Revelation. Let's do some Phil Collins era Genesis now. This one from the Duke album. It's Turn It On Again. Three from Genesis on your Triple Play Tuesday show from Ultimate Radio.

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1: UK households will see a sharper inflation than previously forecast. The International Monetary Fund says that the conflict in the Middle East continues to push up food and energy costs. Simon Francis is from the End Fuel Poverty Coalition.
2: The only way that people can help themselves is if we have a national mission to get ourselves off the gas prices that are causing this problem in the first place. And unfortunately, that means government action.
1: Next, more than 150 clinicians are warning of a crisis over children learning in front of screens. GPs, paediatricians and more say there's no child-focused health scrutiny of so-called edtech, adding that it's a serious safeguarding concern. And a group of people are being deployed to Antarctica to protect a historic base from climate change on the icy continent. The UK Antarctic Heritage Trust is in year two of its three-year mission to conserve Britain's first permanent scientific base there. That's the latest from Radio News Hub. I'm Tanita Sims.
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1: A windy day for many of us, with some heavy showers moving into the north later. A band of rain across England and Wales too. Highs today of 21 degrees Celsius.

New stuff from Cap Mo, that is Fussin' and Fightin', getting us started with another hour of Triple Play Tuesday. Jim Pemberton with you on Ultimate Radio. 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

Juniper, new music from Jack Wiley, the first of three from him on Triple Play Tuesday from Ultimate Radio. Jim Pemberton with you until the top of the hour, at which point Denise Dosky is in with her fantastic Tuesday radio program with music and good conversation, your requests, and all the usual stuff that'll make you feel wonderful. Tune in, stay tuned, and enjoy. Meanwhile, song number two in this set of music from Jack Wiley. 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

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Spring and summer. 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Today, spring. Tomorrow, spring.

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Tell Me Why, Neil Young, the first of three from him on your Triple Play Tuesday show from Ultimate Radio. Song number two is a new thing from Neil Young and the Chrome Hearts. This is Casting Me Away.

New stuff from Remy Wolf. That is called Champagne on the Triple Play Tuesday show from Ultimate Radio. Song number two is a song from Paramore with Remy Wolf on vocals. This is You First. I love this record. Turn it up.

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1: Two adults and two children have died and two of the children are critically injured in hospital following a fire in Waterford City. Emergency services were called to the house in the Birchwood area of Waterford City shortly after 5 a.m. Next, food and energy costs are set to rise further still, with households facing a sharper rise in inflation than previously thought. That's the warning from the International Monetary Fund. Simon Francis is from the End Fuel Poverty Coalition.
2: The forecasts really make really grim reading or watching or listening for households who are entering a sixth winter of high energy bills. So the prediction is that this winter's price cap rises might not fall back down quickly. It's going to add to inflation, which is adding on to those six winters that we've now had.
1: And the owner of fashion brand Hobbs and Whistles has apologised to customers after being hit by a cyber attack. The Fashini Group say it happened on Sunday. That's the latest from Radio News Hub. I'm Tanita Sims.
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0: A windy day for many of us, with some heavy showers moving into the north later. A band of rain across England and Wales too. Highs today of 21 degrees Celsius.
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3: It certainly is. Ultimate Radio UK, very good afternoon to you. This is Denise here. I'm here live for the next 3 hours with the Tuesday mid-afternoon show for today, the 13th of October. And many thanks to Jim, lovely Jim out there in Springfield, Illinois, for the last 3 hours of Triple Play Tuesday. I only heard the end of it, I must admit. But Jim, you always do such great shows, and wow. I bet my music library is tiny, tiny compared to yours. Brilliant. Anyway, you have a lovely day out there, you and Rachel and all the family and all your people out there in Springfield, Illinois. I guess you're just starting your day because it's 7 a.m. there, whereas it's just after 1 o'clock here in the UK. And I'm going to play a song and then come back and say hello to people that have told me they're listening, which is lovely. But just to say, Idris, yes, I found it. I found the EP. So I'm looking forward to hearing those songs later. But I'll come back and say hello to you all properly after this one from Stray Cats, Runaway Boys.

one of their hits there in maybe about 81 or sometime around then. So how is everyone doing? Hope you are having a good week so far. I have just been, well, I had my large steak pasty from the bakers. Funny though, it's a family bakery and it's just really, really nice. So, what else? Oh, Saturday I went to a concert. And then some other people, we've got guitars and also instruments, percussion type instruments as well. They were called the Press Gang, so that was the second half of the concert. And some of them are also in the Mevagissey choir, so that was all good fun. So, some people to say hello to. So, as I said at the beginning, hi to Idris. And Idris has had a really nice weekend, and I've managed to find them, so that's brilliant. And I've bought the EP. And it's always nice to hear singers that you've not heard before as well, isn't it? Really good, so thanks for that. And I hope you're having a great day. And I know you had a really busy weekend. Hi to Linny and Trev, who said they'd be listening all the way through. Trev did anyway. I don't know if Linny's gone out shopping or anything. Hi to you both. Hope you're all right. And hi to the ferret, who's also, I think your name's Di or Diane as well. So two requests for you, which you'd like between 1:15 and 1:45. You said anything by John Farnham. So I'll put in two songs. So I'll refer to that back when it's about 20 past, 25 past one and play those. Hope you're okay. Hi to Denise in all. Denise, three great rockabilly. I love that. They remind me actually that the Stray Cats of that style of music. You've chosen some songs by Matchbox. Hope you're all right, Denise. And yeah, we were talking yesterday about the Heritage Chart. This week, the Heritage Chart number one is by Lulu. I couldn't remember, and Denise reminded me. I wasn't so keen on this particular song, but that's just me. There's a lot of good songs in that chart anyway. Hope you're all right, Denise, and you're having a nice day. Hi to Paul David, the Wonder of Wembley. And he said he's going to be tuned in for all.

0: Well, 180 minutes. Paul David, how are you? I hope you are all right. Hope you're the wonder of Wembley. Give my love to London. I miss it. Hope you're okay and that you're having a nice day and enjoying all the sport and everything. Of course, there's a lot of football this week, isn't there? And hi to Clive in Maidstone. Not sure if you're tuned in, but you might hear the show on catch up or anything. And also John in Hammersmith and Paulette in Milton Keynes. Hi to Durham, Dave of Gosport. Not sure, you might be out somewhere today, but lovely to have you here. If you're here, you're very welcome. Also, Christine in Garstang, if you're around. Anyone else wants a shout out, please? Oh, Dave in Birmingham. I've got your three song good choices as well, and they will be in the second hour, which you've said you think you might be tuned in before, but the second hour is fine. You said could I have the second hour, and please feel free to request songs at a specific point in the show. That is never ever a problem. So I've got three songs for you. And also, hi to Paul in New Ferry. And Paul in New Ferry won't be tuned in at the moment. He's attending a funeral, but online, which is good that you can join, isn't it, on these things online if you're not able to be there. But I'll play your song certainly in the last hour. And as I keep saying, if anyone wants songs in a specific portion of the show, even if you say a specific 15-minute period or whatever, it's never a problem. And if anyone wants to contact me and doesn't know how to, I can be contacted by email at Denise, D-E-N-I-S-E, at ultimateradio.co.uk. Or I'm happy to share my mobile number with anyone who wants it, who can send me texts. There are the WhatsApp groups, which I'm not very good with, as I say every week. And also, I'm still on X, formerly Twitter, where my handle is at Fiji Song, F for Freddie, I-J-I-S-O-N-G 55. And I'm mighty glad that I have kept my X account, because I know some visually impaired people say about it's not as accessible as it used to be. But for me, I'm so glad that I've kept the account. And yeah. Right. So.
1: Coming out on the speaker.
0: Oh yeah, all right then. I shall play this song now and come back, because I think my speaker's disconnected, so I hope I'm coming through loud and clear. If I'm not, I apologize. Here's Ricky Nelson and Garden Party.

Ricky Nelson and Garden Party. That's a good song, isn't it? Good words. And yeah, hope you enjoyed it. Now, I'm going to play one more song, and then I'm going to play two songs for Di, the ferret, up there with Linny and Trev. And you said between 1:15 and 1:45, so I hope that's going to be all right, Trev, because it's now coming up to 20 past one. So I'm going to play one more song, and then I will play two songs, and for the ferret. And for you, of course. Right, first of all, though, here is Desmond Dekker and Sing a Little Song.

Yeah, sing a little song. Desmond Dekker, Idris enjoying that one as well. I thought you would. It's great, isn't it? Just the music is so uplifting. And I wonder whether you requested me to play that sometime, because I think it's only one of his that I've learned recently, and I must say I really like it. So if it was you that introduced me to Idris, thank you very much for that really nice song. So, as I say, Trev and Linny, hi to you. Yeah, so your Idris is the one tandem twin, and Linny is the other tandem twin, and Trev is the bright shining blade. Anyway, so Di, the ferret, who is with Trev and Linny at the moment, and Trev has asked me to play something by John Farnham for you. Now, I suppose I've picked two songs, and that's because I don't know many of his songs, but I'd bought a greatest hits one of his a while ago, and that song "You're the Voice," which we've actually sung in our choir. I suppose that's the most well known. So Trev didn't specify which song you'd like, so I thought, why not play two songs? Because on a Tuesday, when I've got 3 hours all to myself, I've got more time, so I can play more songs, obviously. So I have included "You're the Voice" because that's the most well-known one. But I thought I'd first play this one. So this is for you, Di the Ferret, and this is John Farnham and "A Simple Life."

What a nice song, John Farnham and A Simple Life. That is for Di, the ferret. Di, I hope you enjoyed that one. And so Trev asked me to play something by John Farnham. And as I say, I bought this collection of his, but I don't know many of his songs. And so I thought it'd be nice to play one, sorry, that I hadn't heard. And I thought that was really nice. But I thought I'll also put this one in as well, because I know it's the most popular one of his, or it's the only one I think I really knew. So I must, obviously, I need educating, don't I? So I don't know which your specific favourites of John Farnham, but I hope you enjoyed that one, and I really hope you enjoy this one as well. Here's John Farnham and You're the Voice.

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1: It certainly is Ultimate Radio UK. Denise here with the Tuesday mid-afternoon show for today, the 13th of October, and it is just after 1:30 p.m. if you're listening live and you're in the UK or this British summertime time zone, different time if you're listening. Well, who knows where you could be listening, but you're very, very welcome wherever you are in the world, whatever time it is with you. John Farnham, and you're the voice. Second song for Die the Ferret, as a result of Trev requesting a John Farnham song for you, and I hope you enjoyed the two songs that you played. That I played. That was You're the Voice. It's a great song. We did that in my choir. I must say, I really like it. And the other one, A Simple Life, I don't think I'd heard before. So I must listen to more of his songs. Great. And, wow. Yes. Now, Denise, I will be playing your songs after the next song, which you made some good choices as well. So, and then in the second hour, Idris, I'll play your songs in the second hour, as long as that's okay. I think you said you'd be on board all the time. And Dave in Birmingham playing yours in the second hour. Paul in New Ferry, his songs in the last hour. So, it is, of course, Cliff Richard's birthday tomorrow, 86. Wow. And I know we played some Cliff songs on Sunday, but Dave has requested three in the second hour, and I've put three in myself. And the first one is this one. I think this was in the late 60s, or it could have been early 70s, I can't remember. But it's a really uplifting song, and I love it. So here is Cliff Richard and Take Me High.

I'm laughing because that was Cliff Richard and Take Me High. And I'd like to say a very good afternoon to Eamon, who is tuned in. Eamon, lovely to have you along. I hope you are okay. And Eamon said, I didn't know you smoked weed, which I certainly do not. And because obviously that song being called Take Me High. So yes, I'm glad your sense of humour is still on form. I love it. That is so funny. Mind you, today is a day I think I could laugh at anything. It's brilliant. Hey, you're all right, Eamon. Lovely to have you tuned in. And that was, of course, Cliff Richard and Take Me High. And I will have three Cliff songs for Dave in Birmingham in the second hour. And because obviously Cliff's 86 tomorrow, and I put two more in for the last hour, which I really like. And well, he made some great songs as well. And you know, such a variety of styles and over so many years, didn't he? Right, Denise, you know, hope you are all right. I expect you've had a busy morning with house chores and goodness knows what else. You've made three requests, all by Matchbox. And like Stray Cats earlier, I love this because these are sort of like rockabilly songs. And great. And starting with this one, Matchbox and a Rockabilly Rebel.

great. Matchbox and Rockabilly Revel, the first of three Matchbox requests made by Denise Inull. Denise, thank you very much for that. Sorry, fantastic. I like Matchbox, great. And thank you for choosing that one. Sorry, I just lost my place because I went to put another song in the playlist. So thanks for that one. Dave in Birmingham, hi to you. I'll have your songs about midway through the second hour of the show, and I expect that would be fine for you because you said the second hour would be okay. And I hope you're all right and that you've had a nice day so far. Lovely to have your company. Right, so the second request for Denise by Matchbox is this one, Midnight Dynamos.

Good. Matchbox Midnight Dynamos, the second request for Denise in a trio of Denise and Ol, a trio of Matchbox songs. I like Matchbox. I love all that rockabilly stuff. As I said earlier with Stray Cats, yeah, really nice. So your third request, Denise, by Matchbox is this one, When You Ask About Love.

Matchbox. And when you ask about love, the third of Denise's three requests today, all by Matchbox. Very much enjoyed hearing those, Denise. Thank you very much for those requests. Joy and Billericay has just joined us. I'm not sure how long you're here for, Joy. I know you're busy, but I've got Dave in Birmingham's requested three Cliff songs for the second hour. It's obviously 86 tomorrow. 86, wow. And I've already played... what did I play? Oh, yeah, Take Me High, because that's one of his that doesn't get played very often, I always think. And in response to which, Eamon said to me, I didn't know you smoked weed. I love it. That's so funny. And so I've put another... two more Cliff Richard requests in myself. One I'll save for the last, one I'll play, yeah, in the last hour. But I thought I'd play this one, and this is a more recent one, Joy, and I know you love this one, and it's really good, because it's just stand up for yourself, don't let anyone grind you down, just rise up. And that's what the song's called, Rise Up. Here's Cliff.

just wonderful. A great song of defiance and stuff, just keeping on going. Cliff Richard and Rise Up. And Dave, I will be playing your three Cliff songs in the next hour. Hope you enjoyed that. Oh goodness me, I'm all over the place, keep losing my place. I do apologize, I've just lost my place. Right. Sorry about this. I've just... honestly, you can't get the staff, can you? I thought I had found my place and I haven't. Right. Right, yeah, do apologise for that. This one is going to take us up to the news till I get myself into some sort of organisation. This is the wonderful Paul Carrack and Eyes of Blue.

0: wonderful Poor Carrack and Eyes of Blue, taking us to the end of the first hour of the show. Well, when I come back after the news, I will be playing two songs and then two for Idris in Chester and three more Cliff songs for Dave in Birmingham. Thank you so much for joining me. It's now 1 minute past 2 p.m. in the United Kingdom, 1 minute past 9 a.m. on the east coast of the United States, and 1 minute past 8 a.m. Central Standard Time. Wherever you are in the world, you are very welcome. You're tuned to Ultimate Radio UK, broadcasting at 192 kilobits per second. I will be back with the middle hour of the show after a brief visit to Radio News Hub.
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2: AI could give terrorists access to bioweapons or generate new pathogens if guardrails on the technology fail. That's what the head of MI5 has said. Sir Ken McCallum has announced the launch of a new AI threat assessment centre, which will work to assess the potential risks posed by developing AI. Police in Ireland have begun a murder investigation into an arson attack at a house in Waterford City. It's led to the deaths of a man, woman and two children. Two other children are critically injured in hospital. Sinn Féin TD for Waterford, David Cullinane, is at the scene.
3: There is just real trauma. People are devastated, real heartbreak. I knew the family myself and I'm just heartbroken. Further, I met them only very recently. This is very raw for everybody involved.
2: And in other news, a group of people are being deployed to Antarctica to protect a historic base from climate change on the icy continent. The UK Antarctic Heritage Trust is in year two of its three-year mission. That's the latest from Radio News. I'm Tanita Sims.
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2: A windy day for many of us, with some heavy showers moving into the north later. A band of rain across England and Wales too. Highs today of 21 degrees Celsius.
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0: Indeed it is, Ultimate Radio UK, back for the middle hour of the Tuesday mid-afternoon show with myself, Denise, for Tuesday the 13th of October 2026. Thank you so much for joining me. John in Leeds, you said you'd be joining for the second hour, so if you are, or anyway, it's a good song, this one's for you, but Steve Winwood and While You See a Chance.

Yes, indeed. While you see a chance, take it. Steve Winwood, fantastic. Starting the second hour of the show. And after the next song, I shall be playing two songs for you, Idris, and I'm looking forward to hearing these songs. First of all, though, this is Steve Forbert. I played Romeo's Dream by him on Sunday, and I hadn't got it, so I'd bought the album, and I thought I'd pick something else from the album, because he's made quite a few albums, and I don't really know much of his music. So I picked another song. Hope you will all enjoy this. And this is Steve Forbert and Sweet Love That You Give.

Steve Forbert and Sweet Love That You Give. Hope you enjoyed that. As I say, I'm going to listen to some more of his songs because I don't know many of them. But keep on learning about more music, which is nice. It's endless. Now, Idris, two songs for you. And this is really lovely. I've not heard these yet. I'm really interested to hear them. These songs. Idrissa went out with her friends on Sunday and she met a lovely lad called Josh Gibbons, who has made some music. And Idris said he's a really good singer and that both Josh and his family are really nice people. And Idris said she thinks he's got an EP on out, and he certainly has. I've managed to find it and I bought a copy. It's got 5 songs on it. And I mean, I don't know if he's just starting out in his music career, but it really is hard, isn't it, for musicians these days when everyone's like downloading things and not necessarily paying for it. I mean, I've bought this EP, but, you know, and people just listen to things on streaming platforms. And so it is hard, and I suppose they have to learn make their living sort of as well through playing live concerts and things. It can't be easy. And after all, music is such an important thing, isn't it? And it certainly increases the quality of lives, I think, for most of us. And so, more power to these young musicians who are trying to make their way in the world. And you know, doing their music and writing it and singing it and performing it and sharing it with us and giving us such pleasure for that. So I've purchased this EP and I'm delighted to be able to play these two songs for you, Idris. So first of all, this is Josh Gibbons with the first song that you've requested, Not One Mistake.

Very nice. Josh Gibbons and Not One Mistake from his 5-song EP entitled Josh Gibbons EP. And that was requested by Idris. And Idris met Josh and his family while she was out with her friends on Sunday and said they're really nice people. So all the best to Josh in his musical career. And I enjoyed that song. That was Not One Mistake. And the second one you've requested, Idris, is this one. This is Josh Gibbons and Over Again.

That was a second request for Idris. Sorry, I'm trying to do two things at once. Sorry about that. My phone's talking to me. Josh Gibbons and Over Again, the second of the two songs from his self-titled EP. Really nice, and that was especially for Idris. Both songs were... Idris, thanks for letting me know about Josh Gibbons. What a good singer, and I hope he has great success with his music. And Linny is really enjoying the songs as well, and she saved Josh's YouTube channel on her... phone or machine or whatever. She saved there's on her YouTube, she saved his channel, so that's really nice, and let's hope he has great success. And thank you for choosing the songs, Idris. I must say, Linny saying she really enjoyed them, and I certainly did, and I'm sure others will have enjoyed the songs as well. Good singer and lovely, Josh Gibbons and Over Again. And before that, Not One Mistake. Right, so Dave in Birmingham, you've requested three songs from Cliff Richard in honour of his 86th birthday tomorrow. But before I play those, I'm going to play one more song, one song by the Moody Blues, because I know you went to see Justin Hayward in concert. I think it was last Monday, wasn't it? And I know this is a Moody Blues song that you love, and is a good one as well. So I put this one in as well. Here are the Moody Blues and Driftwood.

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1: Indeed it is, Ultimate Radio UK, and we have just heard The Moody Blues and Driftwood. What a gorgeous song, which I put in because Dave went to see Justin Hayward last week, and I'm going to play your request now, Dave. And, well, it's Driftwood is such a gorgeous song. They made so many, didn't they? Fantastic. And this is, of course, Denise here, midway through the Tuesday afternoon, mid-afternoon show for the 13th of October 2026. And where you are is Ultimate Radio UK. Thank you for joining me. So, as we've mentioned, and quite rightly too, it's brilliant, isn't it? Cliff Richard will be 86 tomorrow. Wow. And so Dave has requested three Cliff songs. I bet you've got this album, Joy. Rock and Roll Juvenile, and he's requested three songs from that album, starting with this one, which is Carrie.

Cliff Richard and Carrie from Rock and Roll Juvenile, and the first of three requests by Dave in Birmingham from that album. And Joy said yes indeed, she has got the album. I was asking her when the album was released, because I haven't the faintest idea, but that's a good song, isn't it? And the second one you've chosen, oh well, I suppose it's probably the late 70s, because this was number one, wasn't it, in 79. Good song as well, Cliff and We Don't Talk Anymore.

Fantastic. Second request from Dave, Cliff Richard, and We Don't Talk Anymore from the Rock and Roll Juvenile album. And Joy says yes, 1979, that album was released. Yeah, and I guessed it must have been around then when I thought about it, because I think that's when We Don't Talk Anymore was number one. Good song. Dave, thank you for that choice. And your third one, which is from the same album, this is Cliff Richard and Falling in Love.

Falling in Love from Cliff Richard's Rock and Roll Juvenile album. Dave, thank you for those three requests. I don't think I know that song, but I must... Did I buy the album or have I got it on a compilation? I definitely didn't have it at the time. Of course, I only had a few albums, although I was at work then. Oh, hello, Paul. Paul in New Ferry's just joined us, attending a funeral service for his friend. And I'll be playing your songs in the third hour, Paul. Lovely email you've sent. And I look forward to reading that out in the last hour of the show, after the first two songs, if that's okay with you. And Paul's obviously working from home as well. So lovely to hear from you, Paul. Yeah, so Cliff, Dave, thanks for your three requests from Rock and Roll Juvenile. As I say, I didn't buy the vinyl copy at the time, but I must have got... Have I got the... a digital copy since, but obviously not heard all the tracks of it. Great choices from you, Dave. And I do have one more Cliff song in the last hour of the show that I've chosen. Now... I did the next song. I did play on Sunday, and I said I was going to play it again because yesterday was the 8th anniversary of the passing of Lee G, a lovely lad who was a friend I'd never actually met in person, but he worked on another radio station, Terry Clasper's Phoenix Radio 1208, and Lee. Did a lot of radio shows, some, as I was saying on Sunday, some really good ones with competitions. And he also had this show with a thing called Double Dozen, where two people sent in 12 song choices and he'd play one of each, and then people had to vote, and they'd repeat that 12 times. So at the end, the one whose 12 songs got the most in total votes was the winner. It was really good. I actually entered in that. Actually, it'd be interesting to see how many of the songs I chose then would be the same now. Obviously, my regulars, Fall on the Hill and King Midas in reverse, they'd definitely still be there. And some of the others as well. But yeah, Lee was a great guy, and it was through Lee that I actually got my account, my Twitter account, which is now called X, of course. He explained to me how to set it up, and to this day I'm really grateful. And accessible versions of the of X are not, because I think the Twitterific and that all went by the way when it changed to X. But I've kept my account, and ironically it's a good thing I did, and it's become enormously beneficial to me as well. As I say, I've recently made another football friend through that media, so X, which is great. Anyway, so Lee, a really great guy, very, very nice, and he unfortunately had pulmonary fibrosis. And I've kept the emails that he sent me. I mean, it was just heartbreaking because he, you know, some nights he was sitting up all night because he couldn't breathe. And anyway, he passed away on the 12th of October, 2018. And while he was off sick from not being able to do his radio shows, this song, Think of Laura by Christopher Cross, I always used to play, and because Laura's an L, and I thought of Think of Lee, you know, the same letter of the alphabet, and oh, it's always made me think of him. So in honour of Lee, who will, you know, never ever be forgotten, this is Christopher Cross and Think of Laura.

just lovely. Think of Laura by Christopher Cross, in honour of a wonderful Lee G, who passed away, and he was only 51, and he passed away on October 12th, 2018. Gone from this world, never ever to be forgotten. Right, about 10 minutes to go to the news. So, Paul, hi to you, and I'm glad it was a lovely celebration of life for your friend that you were able to attend online. And I will be reading out your email and playing your requests at song 3, 4, 5, and 6 after the news. And I hope that's okay. And I know you're working now as well at the same time, but lovely of you to share your memories with me, and lovely to hear from you. That's Paul in Newfane. Here are Bread and You Can't Measure the Cost.

bread and you can't measure the cost. Hope you enjoyed that one. So we'll go up to the news with this the next track, because I've got some instrumentals in the next hour that Paul chose. And so, as I say, when I come back from the news, I will have two songs and then four songs for Paul in New Ferry, remembering a very, very special friend of his. So up to the news we go with this one. This is the Lonely Heartstring Band and called Until I Cross That Line.

0: Wow, the Lonely Heartstrings Band and Until I Cross That Line. I hope you enjoyed that. I think I've got one album by them, and I don't, you know, I haven't really listened to it a lot, but that song just caught my attention, and I thought it's a really, really good song. So I hope you like that. Anyway, so we're now coming up to 3 o'clock, and as I say, I will come back with two songs and then four songs for Paul, of a memory of a very special friend, and that's Paul in New Ferry, working from home today, and obviously took a break to attend a celebration of life, a funeral service for his friend. But I shall read out your email, Paul, when I come to play your songs. And thank you for sharing that, all that with me. So it is now 3 p.m. in the United Kingdom, 10 a.m. on the East Coast of the United States, and 9 a.m. Central Standard Time. You are tuned to Ultimate Radio UK, broadcasting at 192 kilobits per second. I will be back with the final hour of the show after a brief visit to Radio News Hub.
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2: AI could give terrorists access to bioweapons if guardrails on the technology fail. That's what the head of MI5 has said. Sir Kem McCallum says AI is already supercharging the cybersecurity contest between attackers and defenders. UK households will see a sharper inflation than previously forecast. The International Monetary Fund says that the conflict in the Middle East continues to push up food and energy costs. It also means that economic growth is set to slow down next year. Simon Francis is from the Enfield Poverty Coalition.
3: Only way that people can help themselves is if we have a national mission to get ourselves off the gas prices that are causing this problem in the first place. And unfortunately, that means government action.
2: And Tom Hiddleston says his life changed completely when he landed a role in the Marvel Cinematic Universe. The actor skyrocketed to international fame in 2011 after making his debut as villain Loki in the superhero film Thor. That's the latest from Radio News Hub. I'm Tanita Sin.
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2: Showers will ease in the north this evening with clear spells across the country. Mist and fog patches will develop in the south with lows of 9 degrees Celsius.
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0: Certainly is Ultimate Radio UK. You're very welcome. If you've been here for just a few seconds, just joined us, or all the time, or any amount of time in between, thank you for joining me. This is Denise here with the final hour of the Tuesday mid-afternoon show for today, the 13th of October. And I've got two songs to start with before I go into some very special memories, and four songs, or four tunes, because some of them are instrumentals, from Paul in New Ferry. But first of all, we've got two songs, starting with this one, The Straubs and Lay Down.

the Straubs and Lay Down, getting us underway for the third hour of the show. Thanks very much for joining me. And I've got one more song before I go into Paul's request. This is Squeeze and The Place We Call Mars from their recent album called Trixies. And I hope you enjoy this one.

Squeeze and the Place We Call Mars from their Trixie's album, which I think is I think it was this year sometime, could have been last year, who knows, my memory's useless at remembering things like that. Anyway, I hope you enjoyed it. Now, Paul in New Ferry, I've got four songs for you, and Paul's working from home today because he's also been attending a funeral online, virtually, and a celebration of life service for a very dear friend of his and a broadcaster called Tony Curry. Paul says he sadly passed away, Tony Curry sadly passed away in September following a short illness. Paul said that he knew Tony through the test card circle, and we've been friends since 1994 and also Facebook friends. Well, that is lovely, Paul, isn't it? Because you've got a common interest there, and common interests are often a great way of drawing people together, aren't they? And I know much that you love the test cards and you're in the test card circle, and obviously Tony was as well. So Paul continues. Tony's funeral took place this afternoon on the remote island of Lismore off the West Scottish coast. Tony was on radio and TV working for Radio Clyde and also as a continuity announcer for Scottish Television. He joined the BBC in 1996, Do you know what? I've got this problem with my phone again. I think I'll have to buy myself a new phone. Sorry. So Paul said he joined the BBC in 1996. And I will continue with your email after this first song, which is Sounds Orchestral and Cast Your Fate to the Wind.

Lovely. Cast Your Fate to the Wind by Sounds Orchestral. The first tune from Paul's Four Requests in memory of his lovely dear friend Tony Curry, who passed away in September and whose celebration of life service Paul attended virtually online today. So to continue with Paul's message, Paul said that Tony joined the BBC in 1996, but he also had his own radio station called Radio 6, as in the S-I-X rather than the figure 6, Radio 6, which he started when he was just 11 years old in 1963. Radio 6 went online from the year 2000 and be known as Radio 6 International going forward from 2000. The station is still on air, albeit with reduced programming. So Paul said, could I please play the following tracks? And Sounds Orchestral and Cast Your Fate to the Wind, which I've just played. And again, I'm going to have a break and come back to this after the next track, which is Herb Alpert and the Tijuana Brass and The Happening.

Herb Alpert and, sorry, yeah, Herb Alpert and Tiana Brass and The Happening, the second song which Paul requested in memory of his friend Tony Curry. And going back to Paul's memories of Tony, and regarding Cast Your Fate to the Wind by Sounds Orchestral, Paul said, and I remember this, it was a hit in 1965. But what I didn't know, that Paul told me, that features Johnny Pearson on piano. Johnny Pearson was a good friend of Tony's, and their music, the Johnny Pearson Orchestra and the Sounds Incorporated, so was often played by Tony, on his radio station. Wow, that's great, isn't it? Anyway, the next one, Herb Alpert and The Happening, and which we've already played. And Paul said Herb was also another good friend of Tony's. Right, I'm going to have to play the next song and copy this out, and then I'll read it out properly afterwards. I'm really sorry about the shambles I've made of this. What happens, my phone, the voice keeps going off, and anyway, you don't need to know that one, that what's going on with my things. I'll play the next song and then I'll read the rest of what Paul said. This is Petula Clark and Downtown.

Downtown by Petula Clark, the third song that Paul has chosen in memory of his friend Tony Curry, whose virtual celebration of life he attended today. And these are all songs that were all connected with Tony. And Paul said, with regard to Herb Alpert, whose version of The Happening we played before we heard Downtown, Paul said Herb Alpert was another good friend of Tony's, and Tony would often play Herb Alpert's records on his weekly show of pop instrumentals, which the show was called The Lively Lounge. And then Paul's third request is Downtown, which we've just heard, by Petula Clark. And this, of course, was written by Tony Hatch, who was also a good friend of Tony's. And the final song that Paul has requested is Russ Conway and Roulette. And I will read out the story regarding the significance of that song after I play it. Russ Conway and Roulette.

That's fantastic, isn't it? And that's the fourth song that Paul has requested in memory of his lovely friend, Tony Curry, who passed away in September and whose celebration of life was held today. Now, with regard to Roulette by Russ Conway, Paul said a couple of years ago he featured this tune Roulette as a forgotten tune, which Mark has that slot, doesn't he? Paul's forgotten tune on his Wednesday evening show, on the Mark Fielding show. And Paul chose this as a forgotten tune. And a couple of weeks after that, Tony, on his Lively Lounge radio show, played it and mentioned that he'd seen Paul's Facebook posting. And so he decided, Tony decided to include it on that particular episode of his Lively Lounge show. Paul said Tony was a great person and a great broadcaster and will be sadly missed. Well, Paul, thank you for such lovely memories. And really, isn't it wonderful to have friends like that? Obviously, you know, common strands of interest can bring people together, and you know, it can give you great strength, can't it? And that's obviously a lovely thing, how you and Tony were such good friends, really, over so many years. And obviously when he saw your Facebook post about choosing Roulette as a forgotten tune, he featured it on his Lively Lounge show, and he will live on in your heart, and I'm sure his soul will live on eternity. So, Paul, thanks for that lovely email, and some really special memories. And I will have to sort out this issue with my phone. I, you know, when I'm trying to read a message, and I do read it with my Apple keyboard, and it keeps you know, the voice keeps going. I don't know why, but probably the phone's too old. I've got an i13 mini, probably time to treat myself to a new one. Anyway, thanks very much, Paul, for your memories, and I hope my you know, my faltering reading didn't spoil that for you, because I know Tony is a really special person, and I'm glad you were able to attend his celebration of life service this afternoon. Right, we're now into the last half hour of the show. This is Ray Davis, a song from the 80s, and I think it might have been in a film, but I can't remember which one. But it's a good song anyway. And Ray Davis of the Kinks, of course. And this is Quiet Life. It's from my single. That's why I've got a pause.

I always loved that record. Ray Davies of the Kinks, of course. Ray Davies and Quiet Life. And I think that was featured in a film. I thought it was 1986. I didn't realise it was in a film, but I thought I heard someone on the radio say the other day that it was. Anyway, I bought the single, so that's why there was a pause at the beginning, because that was from the beginning of my single. I used to hear that show on Radio 2 in the very early mornings, 5 o'clock, when Ray Moore's show used to start. Wow, those were the days before going to work in the early morning. Hope you enjoyed it anyway. And here are Steve Harley and Cockney Rebel and Mr. Raffles, Man, It Was Mean.

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1: It certainly is Ultimate Radio UK, and we got about 20 minutes to go before I go off air. Thank you so much for joining me. Here is Dusty Springfield, and Summer is Over.

Dusty Springfield and Summer Is Over. Lovely song. Frank Sinatra, I think, made a version of that, which was also good. Or was it Frank Ifield? Got a bit of a difference. I'm sorry. I think it's Frank Ifield. This is what I mean. I forget. Good song anyway. Hope you enjoyed it. Denise is telling me that she started wrapping some Christmas presents. Wow. I love it. Good for you, Denise. I remember the days when I used to buy loads of presents. Not anymore, though. Brilliant. Good for you. That'll get you into the spirit. Not long, is it, until we can start playing the Christmas records. Anyway, with it being Cliff Richard's birthday, I did say I had one more song that I'd put in the playlist, and here it is. Here is Cliff and When Two Worlds Drift Apart.

Cliff Richard and When Two Worlds Drift Apart. And oh, it is a lovely song, very, very well. It's heart-rending, isn't it? And Linny loving that, and she said she really loves that Cliff song, and Joy loving it as well. Yeah, isn't it a wonderful song? Glad you enjoyed it. Right, so when I go off air, Holly will be here, the automated DJ, for the next 3 hours. And then from 7 o'clock tonight, all these are UK times, Mandy is back with all things rock and indie. Mandy's back from her holiday, so she will have various features, including, I think, Ray's three punk songs, Rock Through the Years, and she'll be having some new stuff as well. And that is between 7 and 10 p.m. tonight, UK time. I think it's Holly through the night. Mandy will also be back with the breakfast show between 7 and 10 tomorrow. Ian has got Golden Years between 10 and 1 tomorrow. And I've forgotten what years they are. So I better not get it wrong. I thought it was 78, 88 and 98, but I'm not sure. Holly, our auto DJ. Between 4 and 7 will be Linda and DJ with Down the Upside. And then Mark is back from his holiday, and the Mark Fielding show will be between 7 p.m. and 10 p.m. tomorrow, Wednesday, all UK times as well. And, of course, Mark will have his various features, the full-lengther, he'll have a featured album, a session track, various things, probably Paul Roberts' forgotten tune, and various political discussions, no doubt. Always a lively, and as he says, to have a laugh as well, which is great, isn't it? That's what it's all about. Hear some music, have some have a laugh, and brilliant, and it will be a good show. Right. Here are the Rokes, R-O-E-K, apostrophe, yes, the Rokes family. I don't know who made the original of this, but I think I've got it on one of these compilations. So it's the Rokes family and Never an Everyday Thing.

the Rokes family and Never an Everyday Thing. I can't think who I know that sang that song. I thought it was a hit maybe late 60s. I don't know, but I really like the song anyway. But I'm sure there was a more famous version. But anyway, that's okay. I've got that on the compilation. Time's almost running out for one song before I close us out with Cat Weasel. This is Jimmy Buffett and I Can't Be Your Hero Today.

Jimmy Buffett, I can't be your hero today. And time for me to go now. Thank you so much for joining me, for all your requests and messages, and simply for being there and for keeping me company, really. And I hope you've enjoyed the music, or at least some of it. And Holly is up next. And remember, Mandy is here tonight with the All Things Rock and Indie between 7 p.m. and 10 p.m. UK time. I will be back at the same time next Tuesday with the Tuesday afternoon show, 1 to 4 and 6 to 8 on Sunday with Access All Areas. This is Denise saying keep enjoying your sport, your football, your everything, your music, whatever makes you happy. Bye for now. God bless and lots of love. See you soon. Here are the London Theatre Orchestra and Cat Weasel.

0: key concern.
1: Today, AI is already supercharging the cybersecurity contest between attackers and defenders. It can produce propaganda and radicalizing material tailored to the individual. We've caught terrorists seeking to exploit AI to improve their reconnaissance and attack methodologies.
0: A man who was fatally attacked by a tiger at Yorkshire Wildlife Park on Saturday was filming the moment he approached the animal. Following the incident, a health and safety investigation has been launched by the City of Doncaster Council. The park has remained closed today. Police in Ireland have begun a murder investigation into an arson attack at a house in Waterford City. It's led to the deaths of a man, a woman, and two children. Two other children are critically injured in hospital. That's the latest from Radio News Hub. I'm Georgia Lee.
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0: Showers will ease in the north this evening with clear spells across the country. Mist and fog patches will develop in the south and winds strengthen in the north. Lows of 9 degrees Celsius.
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1: A young person might come up to you. Actually, as I was pointing out last week, it's as likely to be a middle-aged person as a young person with Harry Styles might come up to you and go, God, well, I do like the new Harry Styles single. I don't want you to be looking blank going, I've never heard it. I want you to be able to offer an opinion.
0: There'll be new releases, including a featured album and the Do We Think They Should Have Bothered slot, plus a sprinkling of recent and older songs.
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1: AI could give terrorists access to bioweapons if guardrails on the technology fail. That's what the head of MI5 has said.
2: Not yet realised, but the misuse case to which I'd attach greatest weight is AI's potential to change the stakes on existing or even new bioweapons. These risks are real. The UK intelligence community, MI5, GCHQ and MI6, is working closely with the UK's globally respected AI Security Institute to take them on.
1: That's Sir Ken McCallum. He says AI is already supercharging the cybersecurity contests between attackers and defenders. A murder investigation has been launched into an arson attack at a house in Waterford City, Ireland. It's led to the deaths of a man, a woman, and two children. Two other children are critically injured in hospital. A man who was fatally attacked by a tiger at Yorkshire Wildlife Park on Saturday was filming the moment he approached the animal. Following the incident, a health and safety investigation has been launched by the City of Doncaster Council. That's the latest from Radio News Hub. I'm Georgia Lee.
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1: Showers will ease in the north this evening with clear spells across the country. Mist and fog patches will develop in the south and winds strengthen in the north. Lows of 9 degrees Celsius.
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0: 10cc, the Electric Light Orchestra, Genesis, Chicago, Ambrosia, Toto, Paul McCartney, Paul Simon, Olivia Newton-John, and so many others. 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
1: AI could give terrorists access to bioweapons or generate new pathogens if guardrails on the technology fail. That's what the head of MI5 has said in a speech at Thames House. Sir Ken McCallum says among the potential ways that humans could misuse AI, bioweapons are a key concern.
2: AI is already supercharging the cybersecurity contest between attackers and defenders. It can produce propaganda and radicalizing material tailored to the individual. We've caught terrorists seeking to exploit AI to improve their reconnaissance and attack methodologies.
1: Police in Ireland have begun a murder investigation into an arson attack at a house in Waterford City. It's led to the deaths of a man, a woman, and two children. Two other children are critically injured in hospital. Reports say a man who was fatally attacked by a tiger at Yorkshire Wildlife Park was filming the moment he approached the animal. Following the incident on Saturday, the park has remained closed. The City of Doncaster Council have also launched a health and safety investigation. That's the latest from Radio News Hub. I'm Georgia Lee.
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1: Showers will ease this evening with clear spells across the country. Mist and fog patches will develop in the south and winds strengthen in the north. Lows of 9 degrees Celsius.
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on a warm summer's evening, on a train bound for nowhere, I met up with a gambler. We were both too tired to sleep, so we took turns of staring

0: methodologies.
1: A murder investigation has been launched into an arson attack at a house in Waterford City, Ireland. It's led to the death of a man, a woman, and two children. Two other children are critically injured in hospital. And Lord Geoffrey Archer's final novel has sold almost 28,000 copies in the UK within days of being published. The former politician and best-selling author died suddenly and peacefully, aged 86, last Monday. That's the latest from Radio News Hub. I'm Georgia Lee.
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1: Showers will ease this evening with clear spells across the country. Mist and fog patches will develop in the south and wind strengthen in the north. Lows of 9 degrees Celsius.
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Well, finally, we've made it. Good evening. Oh, my goodness. What a technical nightmare. Seriously, I feel like I've been off ages. And I've just come back. First show in the last couple of weeks. And the whole software just crashed on me. I've lost everything. I'm having to put stuff in the playlist as we go along. So apologies for the shaky start and hopefully not a shaky show. Oh, goodness me. You know when you work so hard on something, you've been doing it all afternoon and then it all goes wrong. It's all sent to try us, isn't it? Anyway, good evening. Welcome to All Things Rock and Indie. I don't know how long I've been away. It feels like ages and ages and ages. Probably only been a couple of weeks. Hope you're doing all right. Welcome to Tuesday. Well, it's about 7:30 now, isn't it? By the time I've actually finally got going. We have, hopefully, got a packed show for you. Including a featured album from Dead Poets Society. The album is called Monarch. We've got 3 tracks coming up from that. Also got a bunch of new tracks. I'm playing catch up with the new stuff. I'm hopefully going to get as many of those in as I possibly can. A brand new feature after 8 o'clock. Yes, our Rock Through the Years has gone. Gone, gone, gone. We have got 3 songs from different classic albums. So they're not going to be... I don't think we've got singles. I'm going to do my best not to play singles from the albums. You got to get yourself together. I got to get myself together. Yes, I am desperately trying not to play the anything that has been released as singles. So I'm going to try and keep it as album tracks. And if you want to suggest any albums that we can, any tracks from albums we can feature to play after 8 o'clock, we will definitely do that. Ray's 3 punk tracks are in as usual after 9 o'clock, which is great. Our Legends of Rock continues. We are, believe it or not, I haven't forgotten this. We're still on Foo Fighters and Bruce Springsteen. We've got some Bruce Springsteen after the classic album songs after 8, and we have got some Foo Fighters after 9 o'clock after the punk tracks. As well as that, we're going to shove in plenty of new stuff. Maybe a live track or two, depending on how we go. We started with Florentines and Madeline, yeah. So should we carry on with a bit of Nothing But Thieves? Let's do it. Good evening.

Blur and Country House. And a song that I shouldn't really like because it was up against Roll With It back in 1995. And Roll With It, it beat Roll With It. But it is a great track. I do like it. Now, it is time for the first track from our featured album this week, Dead Poets Society. The album is called Monarch. We've got three tracks coming up from it. So let's do the first one. And when I get to it, it is Hollywood on Fire.

Franz Ferdinand and Do Ya Wanna. And before that, we heard the first track from our featured album from Dead Poets Society, and Hollywood on Fire, sung by Jack Undercoffler. I think that's how you pronounce his name, who is also the guitarist there. And it's described as a rubbery bass and a nursery rhyme cadence. You know, that kind of do. It's weird, isn't it? I thought they sounded a bit Muse-like in that. We've got two more tracks coming up from that album in the next couple of hours. Coming up very soon. Well, coming up. Where are we for time? Let me just check the time. Oh, we are actually. There's me thinking that, you know, it's nearly 8 o'clock and it's only 7:30. So there you go. Coming up after 8 o'clock, don't forget our new feature, three tracks from three separate classic albums. And I'm going to try and avoid playing a single. I mean, if I do play a single, I'm going to do my best not to do a very popular single. Let's just say that's coming up after 8 o'clock. We continue our Legends of Rock as well with Foo Fighters and Bruce Springsteen. Let's have some Red Hot Chili Peppers now and Love Roller Coaster.

Hot Chili Peppers and Love Roller Coaster. Oh, yes. So, got another new track for you. Royal Blood are back with their new upcoming album, which is going to be released on the 6th of September. It's called November. I'll get it right. It is called Dead Company, and the title track is Dead Company, their new single.

That was Muse and Reapers, and probably one of the best bands ever, in my opinion. A band who I've not yet seen live. I've got to at some point. I've got to see them live. That was Reapers, taken from the Drones album. 2015, I think, for that. I'm pretty sure. Before that, we heard Royal Blood and Dead Company, the title track from their up-and-coming album, which is going to be fantastic and definitely one to feature on this very show. Got to say good evening to Michael, to Andy, to Paul Roberts. Very good evening. If you'd like to get in touch with me this evening, you can email me, mandy@ultimateradio.co.uk, WhatsApp, Facebook or text if you're on the Ultimate Radio WhatsApp community. You can get involved on the chat group. Let me know what you're thinking of the tunes this evening. Let me know, especially the new stuff that you're going to be hearing. Stuff like this from a band called Against the Current. Now, something tells me I've played stuff from them before. This is the new single from them. They're an up and the up and coming album is called Oh, hang on, I'll just get rid of that crackle. That's better. Till Death and Back. There's been no date for that release as yet, but this is the new tracks is White Noise.

Anthem, if ever there was one, Shed 7 and Chasing Rainbows. And before that, we heard the brand new single from Against the Current and White Noise. Quite a few songs actually called White Noise, aren't they? I think Holly Humberstone recently had a hit with called White Noise, didn't she? So good evening to Paul Roberts. Also good evening to Ian. Hope you're doing all right. Taking us up to the news, I've got a request for Paul, and he said, can you play this track from Judas Priest? Now, apparently Ian Hill, I think is his name, is having to step down because of ill health. I'll be honest with you, I didn't even realise that Judas Priest was still together, to be honest. But anyway, here it is. This is taking us up to the news at 8 o'clock. This is Judas Priest and Breaking the Law.

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2: Well, I have to say, I have no idea what happened to the news and weather. It's my system just does not want to play the news and weather for some strange reason. I mean, to be honest with you, I don't blame it, but I do apologise if you were expecting the news and weather. I do apologise. Let me just tell you that it's cold. That's what I can tell you that now. It's a little bit chilly. But welcome to hour two of All Things Rock and Indie. We kick off the second hour with a new feature. So the Rock Through the Years is gone. So we're doing something now where we are playing three tracks from three different classic albums. And I'm doing my best to avoid playing any singles. So it's all about album tracks themselves. We have got... some Queen from Sheer Heart Attack. We've got some Jethro Tull, and I do apologise because I can't remember the name of the album now. Catfish Rising. That's it. Oh, thank goodness for that. And we've also got some ELO. An ELO is not a band, although they're one of my favourite bands. They're not a band that I feature often in this show, but we have got a brilliant rock track coming up from Face the Music in the next three tracks. So let's start off with a bit of Brighton Rock.

Oh, so good to hear that track again. That was Poker from ELO from Face the Music from 1976. And before that, we heard Jethro Tull Sparrow on the Schoolyard, in the Schoolyard, taken from their 1991 album Catfish Rising. And then we started off with Queen and Brighton Rock from Sheer Heart Attack, of course. Good evening to Sherry, who's tuned in. She said, I wonder which track you're going to play from Face the Music. It had to be that one, really, didn't it? Because that's probably the rockiest track on there, really. And just brings back memories of listening to it to death. And I had an appalling copy of Face the Music. My first copy of it was such an appalling quality. And that always sounded so distorted in the early days of listening to that. So coming up, we have got our Legends of Rock. We'll do the first one now. We've got Bruce Springsteen and we've got Foo Fighters. Foo Fighters track is going to be coming up after the punk tracks, just after 9 o'clock. So let's have some Bruce Springsteen then. And we will do Thunder Road.

Bruce Springsteen and Thunder Road, part one of our Legends of Rock. We'll be doing part two after the punk tracks when it'll be Foo Fighters. This is the last week, actually, that we'll be featuring Bruce Springsteen and Foo Fighters. Next week, we will be looking for two more Legends of Rock, whether they be artists or whether they be bands. If you've got any ideas of who you would like me to feature, you know, if you want to choose any songs, you can do that. Let's get back to the featured album then and hear the second track from it. Dead Poets Society and Monarch is the name of the album. I think this is their, I was just counting, I think this is actually their fifth album. I remember featuring the last album, the one before this, back in 2024. The album was called Fission, if I remember rightly. Anyway, let's hear the second track, Dead Poets Society and Psalm 136.

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1: 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If you want to get in touch, you can follow at Mull Weekly on Twitter, or you can contact me with your mull thoughts and your music requests by emailing theweeklymull@ultimateradio.co.uk. 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
2: 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Yes.

Lola Young and Messy, the non-explicit version, I have to say. Before that, we heard the second track from the featured album this week from Dead Poets Society, Psalm 134. Is it 134? I think it is. We've got one more track to play from the album. The album, of course, is called Monarch. Coming up after 9 o'clock, it's going to be Ray's three punk tracks. Another three brilliant tracks is chosen by Ray. Then it will be part two of our Legends of Rock, and it will be the Foo Fighters. We've still got some new stuff, and we've got something new from the Manic Street Preachers. Also, we have got a double play from Jamie T. Two tracks taken from his latest album. That's all going to be coming up very soon, but let's do this from The Clash and Rock the Casbah.

The Clash and Rock the Casbah. So let's do a new track from the Manic Street Preachers. Now, they have got a new album coming out, which is, well, it's kind of, there's kind of lots of elements to it, to be honest, because there's a live edition of this, and there's also different mixes of it. It's, and there's a, like a deluxe version of it. I was having a quick look at it earlier. It looks really interesting, actually, what they're actually doing with this. It's kind of all stuff is reissued. So they're doing a lot of reissued stuff. We'll do this one. It's this one was live at the Roundhouse in London in 2014. It's taken, as I say, from their upcoming album, which is going to be released on the 23rd of October. The album is called The Holy Bible. So you've got The Holy Bible and you've got The Holy Bible Deluxe, which has got something ridiculous like 65 songs on it, all reissued, as I said, all reissued. Some are from different live places, and some are US mixes and all sorts of stuff. Very interesting. Anyway, this is live from the Roundhouse in London, and this is Faster.

Linkin Park and What I've Done. And before that, we heard the Manic Street Preachers with their brand new live single recorded at the Roundhouse in London in 2014. And it's included on the album, which is out now, The Holy Bible, which is just kind of showcasing all their hits in different forms, where they, some of them are live, some of them are reissued, remastered, and some of them are kind of US remixes. So all good stuff. Hearing the Manic Street Preachers in different ways, which is brilliant. We've got a new track coming up from Johnny Marr after this, from The Cure and In Between Days.

just takes me right back to 1985. Brilliant. That is The Cure and In Between Days. So we have got a new track now from Johnny Marr. I'm just trying to find the information which I've written down. Beyond the Rain. Which is taken from his new album, which I think is out now. Yes, it is. The Age of Everything. So here it is. This is Beyond the Rain.

The Levellers and 15 Years. And just before that, it was Johnny Marr and Beyond the Rain, taken from his album, which is out now, which is The Age of Everything, out now. Okay, we are fast approaching 9 o'clock. Can you believe that? It's absolutely flying. This last hour, the first hour dragged. The last hour has gone very, very quick. We are taking us up to the... taking us up to the news at 9 o'clock. Let's have some of this from the Lars. And John Power, connection with them and Cast, of course. John Power from Cast, formerly in this band.

Well, I have to say, many apologies. Something has obviously clearly gone very wrong with my studio software this evening. Oh, it's every presenter's nightmare, isn't it? I will do my very best to get it sorted out. I've no idea. The news is not playing. And I think it's a problem. Well, it is most definitely a problem with my software. So I'll try and see if I can get some stuff back. Everything's gone quiet on me, so I can't really do anything at the moment. If I can get sorted, I will be back with the punk tracks. If not, I will have to hand you over to Holly, sadly. But we'll do what we can. Just bear with me a second while we try and fix this nonsense.

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1: We've got a golden mashup between 9 and 10. We have got another cryptic challenge for you. And the record of the week, of course, how can we forget that? That'll be coming up around 8:15. And we're on the letter K's today for our three lively tunes.
0: Everyone's always welcome to Mandy's for Breakfast.
1: Right, okay, if you heard that noise, that was a cat desperately trying to get into the studio. She is not coming in. I repeat, not coming in.
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1: AI could give terrorists access to bioweapons or generate new pathogens if guardrails on the technology fail. That's what the head of MI5 has said in a speech at Thames House. Sir Ken McKellum says among the potential ways that humans could misuse AI, bioweapons are a key concern.
2: Part of that means retaining the capability edge against those who mean the UK harm. As they seek to harness AI, we must stay ahead. So these powerful technologies bolster rather than undermine our shared security.
1: The Garda have launched a murder investigation after an arson attack on a house in Waterford City has killed two adults and two children. Two other children were also seriously injured in the blaze. The man and woman have been named locally as Philip and Kim English. And Pedro Pascal says learning to play the cello has been the most challenging thing in his career. The actor stars in the upcoming feature film Behemoth as Alex Serian, a gifted, classically trained musician. That's the latest from Radio News Hub. I'm Georgia Lee.
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1: Dry for many with warm sunny spells and patchy cloud on Wednesday. Winds strengthening in the north, coastal gales developing in northern Scotland. Highs of 19 degrees Celsius.
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Softly in the evening dusk, a woman is singing to me. She takes me back down the vista of my years until I see. I see a child underneath the piano and the boom of the tingling strings, pressing the poised feet of his mother, who smiles at him as she sings. Cuckoo-doo-coo.

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1: AI could give terrorists access to bioweapons if guardrails on the technology fail. That's what the head of MI5 has said.
2: Not yet realised, but the misuse case to which I'd attach greatest weight is AI's potential to change the stakes on existing or even new bioweapons. These risks are real. The UK intelligence community, MI5, GCHQ and MI6, is working closely with the UK's globally respected AI Security Institute to take them on.
1: That's Sir Ken McCallum. He says AI is already supercharging the cybersecurity contests between attackers and defenders. The Garda have launched a murder investigation after an arson attack on a house in Waterford City in Ireland has killed two adults and two children. Two other children were also seriously injured in the blaze. And Pedro Pascal says learning to play the cello has been the most challenging thing in his career. The actor stars in the upcoming feature film Behemoth as Alex Serian, a gifted, classically trained musician. That's the latest from Radio News Hub. I'm Georgia Lee.
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1: Dry for many with warm sunny spells and patchy cloud on Wednesday. Winds strengthening in the north, coastal gales developing in northern Scotland. Highs of 19 degrees Celsius.
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1: AI could give terrorists access to bioweapons or generate new pathogens if guardrails on the technology fail. That's what the head of MI5 has said. In a speech at Thames House, Sir Ken McCallum says among the potential ways that humans could misuse AI, bioweapons are a key concern.
2: Today, AI is already supercharging the cybersecurity contest between attackers and defenders. It can produce propaganda and radicalizing material tailored to the individual. We've caught terrorists seeking to exploit AI to improve their reconnaissance and attack methodology.
1: The Garda have launched a murder investigation after an arson attack on a house in Watford City in Ireland has killed two adults and two children. Two other children were seriously injured in the blaze. The man and woman have been named locally as Philip and Kim English. A statement from the Vatican says the Pope has lung cancer and had the lower lobe of his right lung removed during surgery in Rome. The Vatican says the surgery was successful and there were no complications. That's the latest from Radio News Hub. I'm Georgia Lee.
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1: Staying dry for many with warm sunny spells and patchy cloud on Wednesday. Winds strengthening in the north, coastal gales developing in northern Scotland. Highs of 19 degrees Celsius.
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0: Every Friday evening at 10 p.m., Ultimate Radio transports you to a calm and relaxing world of easy listening, beautiful music. Yeah, right. Hi, this is Jim Pemberton, and I'd like to invite you to enjoy some decidedly uneasy listening music every Friday night at 10 o'clock UK time, right after Mark Fielding does the chart show. It's the Friday Night Free Ride, and it's 3 hours of the kind of music that I would play for you if you were attending a party at my house. Well, at least until the police came and shut it down. We're going to blow off the work week and have some fun with a bunch of good old rock and roll, some fun pop stuff, some old soul and funk records from the 70s and 80s, a little bit of disco sometimes, and we might even sneak in the odd country record here and there. It's going to be a great time every week, and your requests will certainly be welcome. Let me know what you want to hear via email at jim@ultimateradio.co.uk. 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
1: The family of William Chapman, killed by a tiger at a wildlife park in South Yorkshire, paid tribute to him. In a statement, they say William was a bright, warm and engaging young man who his family clearly loved, and William loved them back. Conservative leader Kemi Badenoch criticised Donald Trump for his deals to import Russian diesel. On the US president's announcement, European allies gave a public show of support to Ukrainian President Volodymyr Zelensky after Trump claimed Russian President Vladimir Putin wanted a peace deal more than the Kyiv government. Kemi Badenoch says Trump is wrong to attack Zelensky.
2: The fact is Russia is the aggressor in this conflict. It has made life miserable, not just for Ukrainians, but even as far away as the UK. Energy prices have spiked because of that war in Ukraine.